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0: 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Let's go back to the 80s. 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
1: Birds flying high, you know how I feel. Sun in the sky, you know how I feel. Breeze drifting by, you know how I feel. It's a new dawn, it's a new day, it's a new light. 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
1: 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Catch it all week as the

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And no matter what we do, we find ourselves coming back doing the very natural thing. 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So many years ago, I threw this song together from something that I loved when I was a young man. 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
1: 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You look so beautiful tonight. Your eyes are so lovely. Your mouth is so sweet. A lot of people misunderstand me. That's because they don't know me at all. I just want to touch you and hold you.

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Yeah. Black Street Productions. We out, we out. Ride. We out, we out. We out.